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1: For the fourth consecutive year, Marshall is the Mid-American Conference football champion.
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It's midnight, the witching hour. Hello again from the Cryptville Cemetery in beautiful Cryptville, USA. This is Cemetery Go-Go. I am your delightful host, the Groovy Grave Creeper. As usual, digging up the ghouliest hits from the grave to get your bloodletting and your freak beats on. I'm excited, zombie-farians. I ordered a weed killer from Z-Day, and it's arriving today. I'm just out of my grave to see how many animals the weed can actually kill. It must be effective. It said it's even good on dandelions. So while I wait for the delivery, let's get these tombs started with Kiss and Black Diamond. You obviously can't be that ferocious with a name like Dandelions.

0: was the Bikini Lovers, and no, no, no. But I always say, yes, yes, yes. It's all about the Sonics and Psycho A Go Go. I definitely go psycho over at the Cemetery Go Go. And we started with Kiss and Black Diamond. And now, a commercial.
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1: Oh, wait, and I do, I'm with the light and the dirty and all the weird ones with the shrink up.
0: I'm sorry, I need to apologize for that. Before that, Slayer and Bloodline. And we started with Can't Eat and going up the country. From where I am, up is the only direction you can go. And now it's time for letters from down below. Dear Groovy, I just had to write to tell you, I'm feeling really lucky today. I just won a big pot of gold at the casino, and now I am able to buy that new condo in Woodland Hills I always wanted. I'm tired.

sucking diesel. If you have a letter, poem, or short story you think I'd like to read, or an original song I'd like to play on Cemetery Go-Go, email them or an MP3 with your information to the station at groovygravecreeper@yahoo.com. Put Cemetery Go-Go songs from the grave in the subject. If we use them, you'll receive eternal unrest. Now back to the tunes and something sporty but weird from Cheech and Chong, Basketball Jones.

0: That was poison, and nothing but a good time. Before that leader forth and kissed me deadly, is there any other way? And we started with Cheech and Chong and Basketball Jones. Oh, Grave, there's someone at the crypt door, right in the middle of a show. Just a second, I'm sorry about this, Crawlies. Yes, the Do Not Disturb, we are who we are, signed in work.
1: Oh, hello, Mr. Groovy.
0: Yes, what do you want? I'm doing my radio show, Cemetery Go-Go.
1: Is that what you call it? Well, it's an appropriate name. It belongs in a cemetery, and you should go-go off the air.
0: Everyone's a comedian. Well, what is it?
1: I have a special delivery for you from Z-Bay. Sign here.
0: Oh, it must be my weed killer. Here you go.
1: Thanks. And you don't really need weed killer. You're sure it's enough to kill anything.
0: Just get out of here. Kill anything. I'd like to kill his anything. Anyway, while I'm dealing with this, from the Hollywood horror vault of trailers, a film that makes running around in your pajamas all right. In fact, even heroic.
2: Please, for your lives!
3: Emergency. Batman speaking. Warning all of you to brace yourselves for big news.
4: The biggest.
3: Tell them, Robin.
4: Holy superlatives, Batman. It's really exciting. Soon, very soon, Batman and I will be batapulting right out of your TV sets and onto your theater screens.
3: That's right, Robin. Our first full-length motion picture feature in color opens a whole new world of thrills. The big screen gives us more space on land, sea, and in the air to challenge the most bataclysmic collection of super criminals ever. Their minimum objective must be the entire world.
4: And here are the dastardly villains. The Catwoman.
5: Oh, you're going to see the perfect crime when I get Batman in my claws.
4: The Joker.
6: Have you heard this one? It'll kill you, Batman.
4: The Penguin.
7: There are two eggs this wily bird is going to scramble. Batman and Robin.
4: The Riddler.
8: Question. Who's going to make the feathers fly and knock Batman and Robin out of the sky?
3: See the new weapons in the Bat Arsenal combat the forces of evil. The Batcopter. The exploding man-eating shark.
9: Holy sardine!
3: The relentless Megaton Magnet. The unholy quartet secret submarine.
10: Fire one! Fire one!
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0: You'll blast through the skies on these mad, manned missiles.
1: And you'll be with me, Robin, at the bat scanner, eavesdropping on Batman's romance. And you'll shudder at the death-dealing Polaris missiles.
2: Brace yourself, Robin. This could be the end.
0: And that's just a sample of the exciting exploits ahead in our first feature motion picture.
1: Holy memoranda, folks. Make a note not to miss it.
0: Good thinking.

0: 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Before that, AC/DC and Dirty Deeds.
1: And Dirt Cheap.
0: And we started with Buffalo Springfield, For What It's Worth. 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I grieve every email, and I will be forever grateful. Now let's get back to the tunes with Small Faces and Afterglow.

show. That's the Isley Brothers. They please that lady. We started with small faces and afterglow. Well, that ends another ghastly episode of the show, I'm afraid. I want to thank all my freak zombies and midnight creepy crawlers for listening. Rise up again next time and slither your way over. I'll leave the gates open so you can get into...

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They stick the pictures up of my cash register. They see the world and they send it me home.

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3: Time out! Okay, guys, Summers really had his bell rung and could have a concussion. I'm pulling him out for the game. Rodriguez, you're in for Summers.
4: Come on, coach. 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
5: Yeah, he's tough. 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
6: 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A message from CDC.

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2: 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Congratulations, winner.
0: Imagine a little lady who wouldn't give up her seat on the bus, a TV host who wanted to be your neighbor, or an inventor whose 10,000 failures didn't stop him. 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

0: I'm Lex Bauman, singer and songwriter of While We're Still Young and Taylor Swift. 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
2: This just in, breaking news, reports are soaring in. Literally, it is said that 75% of pigs across America have sprouted wings and taken to the skies. This bizarre outbreak of airborne bacon is rumored to have caused a global shortage. Let's go live on the scene. Alex, what are you seeing?
3: Oh my gosh! There are pigs everywhere in the sky! Speculation says it's retaliation. Retaliation for a 13.2% increase in pig product sales?
1: Okay. Obviously, that's not really happening. 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

0: 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No worries. We're here to reel you back in. 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
1: Golly, there's nothing to do. 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
2: 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Jim!
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1: 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We got a great hour of punk, emo, and ska. Coming up next, we got Against Me, followed by Teenage Bottle Rocket and Blink-182. 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
6: 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And this week's edition of The Struggle is going to be continuing with The Queers, followed by Jimmy Eat World and We the Kings. And we just hope you're staying safe, staying dry in this wet, humid weather.

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You're listening to FM 88.1 WMUL, The Cutting Edge, Marshall University. And we're getting near the end of this week's edition of The Struggle, but we've got some great music coming up, including Massing, Tokyo Ska Paradise Orchestra, and The Pie Tasters.

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7: Ah, my darling, I love the tango. And I love you. More than the sunrise on a clear summer day. More than the colors of the rainbow. More than the, how do you say, American football.
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7: Are you crazy, woman? I mean, alas, it is not so. 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
9: I'm Captain Pollution. I use my landfill powers to keep the people of Huntington satisfied with their consuming lifestyles. People enjoy the easy life, and what a success it's been. I have this region ranked in the top 25 nationally for air pollution.
10: Is that a blue sky off in the distance?
11: By using the citizens of Huntington to recycle their aluminium cans, plastics, paper, grocery bags, and glass, I will drain you of your landfill powers.
12: That's only the beginning. Soon they'll be reusing or donating items, even composting.
9: My influence over this valley comes through the people themselves. Their attitude.

0: multitude of yews in this scarred will always keep them under my power. This valley will never witness your fantasy of clean, Mr. Green. This consuming lifestyle is a facade, keeping dirty reality hidden.
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1: Good afternoon, everyone. 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
2: And I'm Shane Simmons. Coming up this afternoon on News Center 88, Hong Kong charges 7 people and 2 firms over a massive fire that killed 168 people. All on your daily source for Marshall Broadcast News. Connor Balladares will be in with the Metro Huntington weather forecast, and Ben Anderson will be in with the FM 88 sports report. The current temperature outside is a cloudy 79 degrees.
1: And now onto our top story. A series of long-range Ukrainian attacks hit targets deep inside Russia. Parts of Kyiv's efforts to raise the cost of the war for the Kremlin by striking energy facilities and military industries. President Volodymyr Zelensky says Ukrainian forces struck several military and energy infrastructure sites today, including a military factory in the city of Chizhbolskary, that he says supplied components for Russian drones and missiles. Zelensky also says a refinery in Russia's Samara region and 2 oil infrastructure facilities in the Vladimir region had also been targeted. The increasingly deep and audacious Ukrainian strikes have cast a challenge to Russia's President Vladimir Putin. Defying his claims that Moscow was winning the war, now in its 5th year.
2: Hong Kong authorities have charged 7 people and 2 companies with offenses including manslaughter and conspiracy to defraud over the city's deadliest fire in decades. The blaze engulfed 7 apartment buildings and killed 168 people. Authorities say that police and the Independent Commission Against Corruption charged the suspect with 25 counts, including money laundering and tax evasion. The charges relate to a major renovation project at Wang Phuc Court. The 7 defendants were brought to the court and told by the judge that they understood the charges. Authorities said they included directors and a registered inspector of willpower and prestige directors. Lists of victims' names were being read out, the first disclosure to the public.
1: UK leaders have called for a calm after the arrest of a Sudanese man accused of stabbing in Belfast sparked an anti-immigration protest. Police say the victim, a man in his 40s, was seriously injured yesterday. The suspect, 30, was charged with attempted murder. Authorities are investigating the motive but say the attack was not terrorism-related. Northern Ireland's leaders urged against inciting hate as protests were planned in response. The suspect was living in the UK on a visa granted in September. Police and politicians urge people not to share graphic images of the attack online.
2: Coming up, police zero in on 2 suspects after a mass shooting at a festival in Toledo, Ohio. That and more news from across the tri-state when News Center 88 returns right after this.

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1: Welcome back to News Center 88, voted Outstanding News Operation by the Virginia's Associated Press. I'm Emma Johnson.
2: And I'm Shane Simmons. Five people were taken to the hospital for treatment of injuries sustained when a strong wind tore through an area occupied by fans at the NCAA Morgantown Super Regional Baseball Tournament game between West Virginia and Cal Poly. Video from Saturday's storm showed rain and wind that reached speeds of 40 miles per hour, tearing up a tent, with one person flying through the air while trying to hold it down as another person rolls uncontrollably down a hill. West Virginia won the game 17-1 to advance to the College World Series for the first time in program history.
1: Police are investigating a shooting that wounded 12 people at a neighborhood street festival in Ohio. They have issued warrants for one suspect and are trying to confirm the identity of another. Toledo police say a 20-year-old man is wanted on 11 counts of felonious assault. The shooting happened Saturday during Toledo's Old West End Festival. Police say it followed a physical altercation between members of two rival groups. Three of the 12 people shot were involved in the altercation, while the rest were bystanders. Police have released a photo of the second suspect in the shooting, a male who was dressed in all black at the festival.
2: Rob Sand rallied a crowd for the first time as the official Democratic nominee for Iowa governor on Sunday. The race between Sand and Republican Zach Lahn is expected to be highly competitive. Both candidates focus on issues like struggling architectural economy and rising cancer risks. Kentucky's Governor Andy Beshear supports Sand, believing he can flip the seat by prioritizing people over party. Sand, who dislikes partisanship, aims for a balanced government in Iowa. Beshear, a potential 2028 presidential candidate, will campaign with Sand and other Democratic candidates in Iowa.
1: Coming up next, the Texas teen who fatally stabbed a track athlete at a school meet is found guilty and sentenced to prison. That and

0: So there's this guy in your office and he just finished rehab, and you don't know how to act around him. Okay, here's a few tips. Don't call him a loser. Do call him Larry, unless his name is John, then call him John. Don't remove the glue from the company envelopes, he's not going to snip them. Do expect him to meet all his deadlines, and don't be surprised when he doesn't. Oh, hey, don't make fun of his addiction. You can, however, make fun of his 80s haircut. For more tips on how to support a recovering user, or if you'd like to become one, call 1-800-662-HELP.
1: 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I'm Emma Johnson.
2: And I'm Shane Simmons. President Donald Trump's immigration and deportation agenda is getting nearly a $70 billion boost through the end of his term. Trump signed a bill into law in the Oval Office today, giving $38 billion to U.S. Immigration and Customs Enforcement and $26 billion to Border Patrol. An additional $5 billion would cover unforeseen costs. The Republican president signed it a day after House Republicans pushed the measure through a 214-212 vote. His signature ended a nearly six-month fight over Department of Homeland Security funding that began with shooting deaths in January of two U.S. citizens during federal immigration enforcement operations in Minneapolis.
1: A Texas teenager who fatally stabbed a 17-year-old athlete from a rival track team has been found guilty of murder. Yesterday, jurors convicted 19-year-old Carmelo Anthony and sentenced him to 35 years in prison in the death of Austin Metcalf. The killing last year stunned the booming Dallas suburb of Frisco. Both teens attended different schools there. Prosecutors accused Anthony of egging on a confrontation after being asked to leave the tent by Metcalf's team. Anthony's attorney claimed the stabbing was self-defense. The case drew wide attention, in part because of social media posts about the race. Anthony is black and Metcalf was white, but prosecutors and defense attorneys say the case had nothing to do with race.
2: Catholic bishops from across the U.S. come together Thursday to consecrate the country to the Sacred Heart of Jesus. This event marks the 250th anniversary of the United States and is part of the Bishop's Spring Assembly in Orlando, Florida. The mainstream century's old Catholic devotion focuses on Jesus' sacrificial love for humanity. In some instances, the consecration has political overtones. Archbishop Alexander Sample of Portland, Oregon says the consecration aims to promote service to God, country, and the needy. This is the first time the U.S. Catholic leaders have held such a service, though other countries have done so since 1874.
1: And coming up, Connor Balladares will have a complete look at your Metro Huntington weather forecast, and Ben Anderson will be in with the FM 88 Sports Report live from the Jack.

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1: Welcome back to News Center 88. I'm Connor Balladares, and it's now your time for a Metro Huntington weather forecast. Currently outside the WMUL studios, it's a cloudy 79 degrees. Temperatures will rise slightly throughout the remainder of the day with a high of 86, with thunderstorms forecasted at 5 p.m. After that, temperatures will dip back down to the low 70s. The weather is forecasted to be cloudy with scattered thunderstorms the next couple days, with Thursday reaching a high of 91, Friday's forecast, more thunderstorms with a high of 87. And the weather word of the day, rain gauge, an instrument used to measure the amount of rainfall that occurs over a specific site. A standard rain gauge can measure up to 8 inches. The first known device that was used for measuring rainfall was invented in Korea in 1441. Thank you, weatherology.com, for that information. Currently outside WMUL Studios, it's a cloudy 79 degrees. That concludes your Metro Huntington weather report. For News Center 88, I'm Connor Balladares.
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3: Thanks, Emma. Let's start this report with action from the WVSSAC State Baseball Tournament. Yesterday, number 4 Ripley erased an 8-run deficit to defeat number 5 Spring Valley 12-10 in Class AAA quarterfinals. Spring Valley started the game, sending 11 men to the plate, scoring 8 runs on 5 hits in the first inning alone. Ripley went to work to erase the deficit immediately in that same inning, scoring 5 runs in the bottom of the frame before the game entered a weather delay for nearly an hour. After that delay concluded, Ripley scored 1 run in the second and 2 more in the fourth to tie the game at 8. Spring Valley took the lead back with a run scoring single from Caden Lovejoy in the sixth to retake the lead 9-8. However, the Vikings answered with 4 runs in the bottom of the sixth to take a lead they would not abandon. WVU commit Bryson Casto tossed 5 innings in relief of Parker Keller. The Ripley High School junior allowed 1 run on 3 hits. Landon Meadows recorded the final 3 outs in the 7th to earn the save. The Vikings will continue their title defense Friday at 10 a.m. against number 1 Bridgeport in the opening semifinal. And then the other game last night, in a game that both St. Albans and John Marshall combined for just 9 hits and 8 innings, a pair of productive outs allowed the number 2 Red Dragons to extend their season with a 1-0 win over the Monarchs. With the game scoreless entering the bottom of the 8th inning, Mason Bledsoe barreled up the first pitch he saw and sent it down the left field line for a double. Pitch runner Devin Hatfield advanced to third on a 2-strike groundout from Gavin Grigsby to set the stage for number 9 batter Braden Smith. Smith sent the first pitch into center field and Hatfield sprinted home with the game's lone run to walk it off for St. Albans. St. Albans will face Shady Spring on Friday for the semifinals. And then today in Class Quad A, earlier today, George Washington, the number 1 seed, takes down number 8 Huntington 6-1. Luke Gordon got things started for the Patriots with an RBI single, went to the gap in right field in the bottom of the third. He had senior Ty Nettles just dicing on the mound today, having 10 strikeouts through 5 2/3 innings of work. He went no hits, 7 walks, and I mentioned 10 Ks. But then the Patriots added more runs at the bottom of the fifth, adding 2. Started with a walk of 3 straight singles, which included a 2-run RBI single from Eli Smith to take a 3-0 lead. Huntington, only 1 base hit in the contest and left 11 runners on base. George Washington will face the winner of the game that's going on right now between Washington and Jefferson at 5 p.m. on Friday for the Class Quad A semifinals. Then at 5 p.m. tonight, number 2 Morgantown takes on number 7 Cabell Midland. And then the game after that, the final game of the night, will be number 3 Hurricane taking on number 6 Martinsburg. Stay up to date with the state baseball tournament. Be sure to follow us on X, formerly known as Twitter, at WMUL_sports, as well as follow our articles on our website at marshall.edu/WMUL. And tune in Tuesday at 4 p.m. for Running the Bases of West Virginia. And join me for a full breakdown of the tournament. 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
2: Thanks, Ben. Coming up, join the Beaver Hunt. 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
1: And finally on News Center 88, a certain dam-building rodent is taking over center stage in a World Cup-themed contest in Toronto. The Great Beaver Quest challenges visitors to locate 51 beaver statues that have been strategically placed throughout the city's Old Town Toronto neighborhood. The city expects 300,000 visitors to descend on Toronto over the course of 3 weeks. Old Town officials say the beaver hunt intends to provide an enjoyable diversion and encourages visitors to get to know the area and its businesses. 48 of the resin fiberglass beavers represent the nations competing in the World Cup. Each has been hand-painted by a different local artist.
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1: 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What can I get for you, man?
2: I don't know. What kind do you have?
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3: Dean takes the low snap, avoids the rush, will fire it downfield. He's got wide open Xavier Gaines at the 15-yard line. Gaines is going to take it into the end zone for a touchdown, Thunderinger!
1: Wow, that was awesome. How about an earful of soaring soccer? Over the goal kicker's head, it will be a goal! Outside of the box, Jamil Roberts with a long goal.
2: Try vicious volleyball.
1: 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Down in the kill and a match for the Thundering Herd, 25-21.
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4: Next pitch on the way. Harrell drives this one deep over into left field. Look up and say goodbye. Allie Harrell with a solo home run.
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telling us we can be unconquered. And the golden one, the man with a heart of fire and a woman of shine. They tear it in Africa.

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It was an eye in a face. One blazing sun with a heart racing with a mate.

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1: Vestmeyer, no, Bazookas to the back of the net! And he ties the game for the Herd. Call him Bazooka, because that was a rocket by Bazookas.
2: She's going to lift this one high and deep, way back into left field. That one's by the light pole. Look up and say goodbye. Allie Harrell with her 10th career home run. She has now tied the Marshall freshman record for most home runs to start a career.
3: Under 25 now, over to Williams from three, and he knocks it down. Jansen Williams puts the Herd on top. 70-69, 19 seconds left in the contest.
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1: G'day, mates. My name is Dingo Mick, and I've come all the way from Australia in search of a creature that's spelled WMUL. I guess it's a woman. It's known only to exist on the Marshall campus, and its boy has been known to induce a dependency on a wide variety of music that only it can supply.
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1: 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Oh, but don't worry, kiddies. It'll be all right. It's only nature.
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1: Your
2: Estrada lines one into left field. Shaylin Braxton comes in to score. Abigail Estrada has her legendary moment and gets the walk-off win. Marshall survives and advances.
3: Score once again, fires it from three-point land, and there it is, point number 1,000 in her Thundering Herd career, the 21st player in program history to do so.
4: Spins back around, gets right to the ball, sends a cross in, and it's into the back of the net! The Thundering Herd's Addie Dakwar on senior day gets around the defender after he missed the ball the first time, flips it back in, goes upper 90 on the far side of the post.
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